0: Canada. On the Canadian team. To me, bye. What in your name? Yay! What new will be channel in yam?
1: Yeah, what customer? Bombs are my empty
0: shoes.
1: At the front of my customer problem.
0: Oh, yes.
1: Nakanyo.
0: Oh,
1: man. No, oh, yeah.
0: And quit your cry.
1: Jesus.
0: Jesus. Jesus. Shaka.
1: Hey!

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I will share breath for you. Or therefore.

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It is only that you will believe. How you get on this journey that you believe on the name of Jesus. That this Jesus Christ came to die for you. And he has taken your place so you can take it.

It's only that you will believe. How you get on this journey is that you believe on the name of Jesus. That this Jesus Christ came to die for you. And he has taken your place so you can take it.

0: you are ready to give a certain kind of worship to God you have never done before. Now, there's a scripture in 2 Chronicles, chapter 32, verse number 26 to 24 to 26. 2 Chronicles 32, 24 to 26. An interesting story was told, where King Hezekiah, the king of Judah, the Bible says he was sick unto death, and the Lord healed him. The Lord delivered him from many attacks of the enemy. But the scripture says, but he did not repay to God according to the favor that was done him.
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0: Thank God according to the favor that was blessed upon him. Now, but the 26 says, but he humbled himself from his pride. The reason why you can't lift up holy hands and you are looking at the economy instead of the blessings of God is because of a prideful heart. But tonight we want to rectify the situation. I want you to consider the things God has done for you. You know, the psalmist says, I slept and I awoke only because the Lord sustained me. Yeah. Yeah. There are many who are thinking that they got up from bed because of alarm clock. Take that same alarm clock and put it by a dead body and see if they will wake up. It is grace that has sustained you. Yeah. Hallelujah. So, see, there's a song in my heart. Say, Droma, Droma. Always you make a false.

Now you see, when it comes to Thanksgiving, you must, you know, the Bible says that counsel is like waters in a deep well. It takes a man of understanding to draw it out. Counsel. So I'm giving you counsel that you go back into the archives, check, and see how many times God delivered you from troubles you didn't know they were coming. Hallelujah. You see, I feel the Holy Ghost.

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0: 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management year his sons here so for you ebe dia shiande e pacho kachiro bi no so kachiro bi si be sua nyame asem wa oh yes yanko poni pa we what the message ne ba wo gina the word of god no so bible no so em fatu ho ba ye nyina e gina nyame asem na nkasa so no dia chire chire wo I'm a Fred Thursday BC, you know, motivational Thursday on Happy FM, Energy Emerald. So for Eric, who was also a gospel, you know, what I tell you, you might deal with super. I'm seeing you, you know, by something you might know. Why? But I'm found some care for you. The end of my man, I'm a crab. I'm a special executive producer. Yeah, my name is Michael. Michael Ford, yeah, who you own, sir. Michael is also in the house. And to be a mom, I'm quite bad if you're in Yamia Seminole, as you share so, main seminar. So, for Uzu, Mimao,
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3: 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Genesis chapter 4 verse 3 to 12.
0: Okay.
3: So it came about in the course of the time that Cain brought an offering to the Lord of the fruit of the ground. Abel on his part also brought of the fruit of the firstlings of his flock and of their fat portions. And the Lord has regarded for Abel and for his offering. But for Cain, for his offering, he had no regard. So Cain became very angry, and his countenance fell. Then the Lord said to Cain, why are you angry? And why has your countenance fallen? If you do well, will not your countenance be lifted up? And if you do not do well, sin is crouching at the door, and its desire is for you, but you must master it. Cain turned Abel his brother.

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1: Sa.
2: 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You will understand the reason.
1: I say the story. I will kind of prepare.
2: Yes.
1: Let me say, man, you're wicked. 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
2: Nti covenant ni bi wo no mu. 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Afibia ko kwa. Okoba mumna.
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1: Obi tie so fo nyaa obeko so fo. Wanya ka che o so waya pam ne bi na wonnim se waye na afew ohun se ade ne na che che wa braba. O so beti mi apoa o na we from especially youth na mo yesa eye I you know. Blood covenant near the bibri ye and nebibri gusu ye is it the dear but ne it be gusu ye why ye one can say why you swa why ye no ni panaja you if an abra boni di every see on tias ye fresh of so bit me a bow or so bit my bonny so be cano cre ni woman yina no ya channel so for an amani to jam
0: 0544 415467
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0: 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And I'm not no, but one year a friend, or by Joseph, or no beer, or man also, or about the money per beer, or friend, or by Josuna, one in a cassania, how beer, why a pomini bida, one cassia, kaya, a cow to bonsoir, why are you so good? Yeah, abortions is here. 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
2: yeah beka ni se obi a se bi se wo ye gada no anya wo pam so ibo wo mi de fu eh amo Yankupondi Adomo, Bernard, Nasa Wapan, saw the healing, and I saw the Adoma channel, or the Obet Media Boaman phone. Just body and a friend, no bounce up, Pyabo canoe creature.
0: Canoe
2: creature, do you need them? Oh, we send me to be called one of my maintenance meeting.
0: What's your crowd?
2: And I'll do only policy meeting, so we don't even talk about it. Magajen ke be msaka asemna bi dewa ko peska.
0: Miki business man don't check book asemna.
2: Ehun ya me pa. Mi yam so so ade de ska.
0: Miki
2: ba bu crack out me money and said all things. Yes, until other sa usori a onya mi sem ni usika sem pe fan dia.
0: Me fan dia gro.
2: Obi asem de ko ye de. Uti ya na ye de.
0: Na ya sem
2: o. Uti ya. De wo mu ni se e be ma o miracle ta ba bia ka. And the Bible calls someone say, do not sit in the seat of scorn.
0: Exactly.
2: Men, it's not for the day. It's not for the day. It's not for the day. It's not for the
0: day. It's not for the day. It's
2: not for the day. It's not for the day. It's not
0: Yeah, Samu.
2: It's not possible.
0: You remember, sorry, so for the crabs of Sohana. What's your Yana?
1: The American is a sensi number, no so Baku.
0: Missing number should be 0547415467. 0547415467.
1: I feel me what down for. Me what down for a Masan Junction.
2: And a police station.
1: And I down for police station. What do you do down for police station? Our friend number one.
2: Just 2 houses from the main road. Just 2 houses from the road.
1: And Pastor Eric Ousu. Osa atene nyomu wahano.
0: Sa.
1: Mi amini. God bless you.
0: Okay. So for nyamisha also.

0: It is FDA approved. Not recommended for lactating mothers, pregnant women, and children under 15.
1: Kwame!
2: Yes, ma'am!

0: 24.
1: Kwame!
0: Yes, ma!

0: guest is in for.
1: Ghana for. Madam Hisense in you. Ye can Hisense ya. Mwa wunim se e ye home appliances ya. Efe. E ye papa. 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Ni buwana so dafum. 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Air condition. 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And our iron. The one dear. Yes, sis in a power bia. Into poor Hisense showroom. Quadju dear. Hisense. Everyday prices for everyday people.
2: Kwame!
3: Yes, ma!
2: Why not, friend?
3: Ma, are you luck?
2: Why?
3: Ma, we're luck, friend.

The intention has backfired. Intentions, you know, of the enemy has backfired. The intentions of the enemy has backfired. That's a powerful message from Jayana. Jayana, anyway, about our friend backfired. Ajikum. Your time for this is Ajikum. Your time for the planning, you know, I say.

0: Onye twene ho pɛn. 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
1: Again, dear any amasu.
2: Nyame so mene se ya de obade ye. Di obostro ni asase na nu masem. 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
1: Ha. 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
2: Yes. 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

0: Yamau, 5 years manufacture defect warranty. 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The one dear, yes, yes, yes, yes, yes, yes, yes, yes, yes, yes, yes, yes, yes, yes, yes, everyday prices for everyday people.
1: Chemo, Charlie, he hold me down and I'll forever be grateful. You know, say since you showed me to soccer bet, I did see great, talking of good cash out, fast payout, high odds, and total odds accumulation. Bro, it did go on for this side. Charlie, that be high for day. I be you know that. Bro, soccer bet, they do the most. Them my interface, they catch me. 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
2: SoccerBet has all you need as a punter. 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This advertisement has been vetted and approved by the Gaming Commission of Ghana. Bet responsibly, not for persons below the age of 18. Gaming can be addictive.
1: Charlie, I stress.
3: Oh, senior, what be the issue?
1: Bro, another one caught up in a game. I nearly get them this time. Charlie, the over 1.5 messed me up.
3: Oh, Charlie, sorry. But wait, you don't get refund for your loss?
1: Nah, bro, that thing's half day. You hear some before?
3: Yeah, soccer bets they do. Them they call them soccer chance.
1: Ah, Charlie, you sure?
3: 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And when it's full, you will get your stake back times 3. Come see my bets.
1: Hey, Charlie, this be interesting, oh.
3: I know, right?
2: Soccer Chance rules are simple. Bet on any of your favorite soccer league games with odds of 1.30 and more. The total number of games should be 10 or more. Now, here's the catch. Lose just one out of the many and you'll be rewarded 3 times your stake. This advertisement has been vetted and approved by the Gaming Commission of Ghana. Bet responsibly, not for persons below the age of 18. Gaming can be addictive.
0: Ghana for Madam Hisense in you. 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